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0: What's up, sweetie?
1: Well, I'm going to start things off with Gut Feeling by Innovision Yardcore. And I think I need to put on my glasses for that last one.
0: She said Yardcore.
1: Yardcore and Pana. But I'm also, in this next hour, going to play a little Rufus Du Sol for Ryan and the crew, who just saw Rufus Du Sol last night. So
0: love the boots.
1: Yeah, the boots are made for walking in San Diego, evidently. I might have to get some. All right, but we're going to start it off with a gut feeling. You got that gut feeling.

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1: And Sweet Tea.
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1: 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Yeah. Or you can hit it up in the office, you know, in Georgetown. Come on in. Just drop it off.
0: If the door is open.
1: As you know, many of the programs are rebroadcast, so the dates read may not be accurate, and we do apologize about the rebroadcast, but somebody's been out that does the rebroadcast. We ain't going to call no names. And then also you got Calvary Chapel. Food giveaway takes place every Tuesday from noon to 2 p.m. located at the 3757 State Highway 193 in Greenwood. The church may be reached at 530-823-1622. All are welcome.
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1: Scrumdilicious.
0: They have some great music going on in August.
1: They got some great pizza
0: on too. On August 22nd, Matt Rainey.
1: Matt, what's up, Matt?
0: Yeah. Always great
1: good
0: to see
1: guy,
0: him.
1: Man.
0: Very good.
1: Love blues. Go check out Matt. Matt is good.
0: And then coming up in September, they have the Nipper Brothers on September 5th and September 6th, Tepid Club of Cool. And they have open mic every Thursday, daily menu specials, and ice cream. Yum. 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
0: Oops. Uh-oh.
1: All the good stuff and the happenings and all the good concerts. And how did you enjoy your concert out there at
0: Einstein? Yeah. I saw John Waite, who's one of my favorites. His voice still sounds really great. He sang a lot of the Babies tunes. I was up there making a fool out of myself, but I had a great time. And I also saw Little River Band and Air Supply. So that was a great show out at Ironstone and Murphy's, and had a wonderful time in Murphy's.
1: Yeah, man, that's the good vibes flowing out in Murphy's. They got some good wine out there, tasted and everything out there. You know what I'm saying?
0: Yeah, great. Murphy's Inn was
1: so
0: very
1: I take it you was feeling good with that wine and all that good
0: yeah,
1: stuff.
0: Yeah, Murphy's Inn, they had a shuttle for a fee, so it was a great place. The manager was awesome, so I had a great time.
1: So,
0: but I missed Rasta Jaffe.
1: Yeah.
0: Boo-hoo.
1: Well, you know, we got to hit that next one with you. The summer's winding out. And we just want to let y'all know it's been a great summer. You know, if you want to let us know about your great summer, send us a tap and a song remind you, or you got a song that just was your song of the summer. Hit us up. Let us know. We'll put it on the air so everybody else can get that vibe like you got this whole summer.
0: Mm-hmm.
1: So just let us know. You know what I'm saying? We love music. All kind of music, as you can tell.
0: And especially live music. And speaking of live music, got a little more Dirty Heads for you. One of my favorites, Oxygen.

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Hey, thanks for tuning in this Saturday afternoon, August 15th, 2026. I got an assortment of nuts I'm going to play for you here, so hang on to your hat. 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Dead Feet Sound, providing sound engineering for events throughout the area, including indoor and outdoor concerts, festivals, and large private parties. More information is available from Ken at 530-333-7652. Yeah, it says here they have a website to come. Yeah, stay tuned for that. I'm not sure you can hear that, but you can see it. Yeah. Hey, let's just play some tunes, shall we? Let's do that.

juicy blood red. Dew running off the side of it done split at the top where it grew so fast during the last rain. Just touch it, it'll fall off the vine in your hand. And you've got your own Duke's mayonnaise and that good whole wheat bread. Lord, help us all again.

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As you know, many of our programs are rebroadcast, so dates read may not be accurate. Today is August 15th, 2026. Well, let's see what's going on around the hill here. Let's see, the Calvary Chapel food giveaway takes place every Tuesday from noon to 2. It's located at 3757 State Highway 193 in Greenwood. The church may be reached at 530-823-1622. All are welcome. The Georgetown Library story times include early literacy story time every Wednesday at 10:30 a.m. for ages 0 to 5. And Mother Goose on the Loose every Friday at 9:30 a.m. ages birth to 2. Older siblings are always welcome. Hey, going on over there at the Placerville Fairgrounds here coming up October 16th through 18th. There's quite the lineup. We got leftover salmon, Devil Makes 3, Elephant Revival, Sam Grisman Project, Hot Buttered Rum, Dead Winter Carpenter. Yeah, there's some good tunes going to be thrown out right there. Anyway, check it out. Doesn't even have a website. Anyway, Hang Time Music Festival is the name of it. It's in Placerville, October 16th to 18th. So, it's at the El Dorado County Fairgrounds. I'm sure they have something on it. Check it out. Hey, right here at KFLK on Tuesdays, check out the Blue Rock Mine with Doug's Mug. That's right, you heard me, Doug's Mug. Join Doug as he digs up and down and sideways into the mountain of music, also known as the blues and rock. Sort through the gold, finding the gems between. That's right, Doug says, hey, you'll never know what you'll find. Check him out. Tuesday, 2 to 6 p.m. He has a rebroadcast on Fridays from 8 to midnight. All right. Well, let's get right back into some tunes, shall we? Yes, we shall. This is a song about a woman named Brenda. So check this out. All right, here we go.

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Let's see, what do we hear at that last set? Jimmy, the great late Jimmy Buffett, half drunk. Yeah. Then we heard Head East. Never Been a Reason. Haven't heard that song in a while, from 1975. Keith Urban did Guitar Man. Mike Nash and the Southern Drawl Band. Stay Thirsty, my friend. Stay Thirsty. Yeah. Night Fade sang Black and Blue. The Good Luck Thrift Store Outfit. Yes, there's a band called The Good Luck Thrift Store Outfit. Anyway, they sang that What Bar. Ashley McBride sang Brenda Put Your Bra On. Yeah, that's right. She started that set. Way to go, Brenda. Put that thing on. Scaring the kids and stuff. All right. 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Well, let's get right back into this, shall we? Yes, we shall. We're going to hear some Robert Earl Keen. Yeah, we should, and we're going to right now. Here we go.

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All right, that last song was by Uncle Ben's Remedy, Got the Best Old Lady. Abandoned Theory before that, Ocean and Waves. Yeah, we heard some Donna the Buffalo. That's good stuff right there, Each and Every Direction. Allman Brothers, One Way Out. And we heard from the Bottle Rockets, Turn for the Worst. Then where'd we go? Oh, yeah, we heard Kevin Welch, Glorious Bounties. Started that set with Robert Earl Keane, Feeling Good Again. At the half hour, KFOK provides public service announcements. 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Or come on down here to the studio and drop it off right across from the fire station here on Main Street. You can't miss us. 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Today is August 15th, 2026. 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Yes, you must be vigorous. 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Yeah, she says, hey, you want to hear something great? Tune in to Shirley's show, the Blooming Iris and Bouncing Bee, every Thursday from 10 to noon. Share the soundtrack of our lives. Music from every decade, guests from anywhere and everywhere. Hear the love right here on your community radio station, KFOK. All right, let's get back to some tunes. Let's do this. All right. Let's see, we are going to hear... What are we going to hear? We're going to hear some Hayes Carl. Yeah. This song is called Naked Checkers. Yeah, all right, here we go.

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See that last song, what was that? John Fogerty, Rhubarb Pie. I don't know if I've ever had a rhubarb pie. Maybe I need to have one of those. Yeah. Anyway, before that, Hayes Carl, Beaumont. That's right. Nirvana, Come As You Are. Let's see. Then we heard Railroad Earth, Way of the Buffalo. Three Dog Night, Mama Told Me Not to Come. Started that set with Hayes Carl, Naked Checkers. It's a great sport. Probably have it at the Olympics soon. You got everything else. All right, guys. I'm about ready to ship off here. 3:57 on a lovely Saturday afternoon. I'll see you next week for a fresh new show. But before that, be a good human being. It's not that difficult to do. See ya.

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0: And Sweet D. Yaman. 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
1: 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They can be reached at 530-887-8048. Yeah, man.
0: Hey, you got that good vibe flowing in there. Who you playing right there?
1: This is Kanka.
0: Yeah, I like it.
1: Nature is the boss. Yes, it is.
0: Views and opinions are expressed on this program
1: are those of the speaker
0: and do not necessarily represent
1: those of KFOK, LPFM, or its management,
0: staff, or
1: underwriters.
0: All good. Hey, thank you all for listening again this week.
1: And a big up to Takashi. Thank you so much for volunteering and everything you do at the station. It would not be possible without you. So thank you so much. We really appreciate you.
0: Hey, give a big up to a couple of other people out there. Ryan and the crew.
1: Yeah, in San Diego. I'm going to be heading down south next week. So got a little 311 and Dirty Heads I'll be seeing on Wednesday night in San Diego. So...
0: Absolutely.
1: Looking forward to a little vacay.
0: Got a little birthday coming up. Huh?
1: A little birthday vacay, so.
0: Absolutely. All good things. Big up to Wilma. Hope you're doing okay. Everything's going well.
1: And Isabel.
0: Isabel.
1: Yes.
0: Yeah, Jolene and the crew.
1: We got a lot of people to thank,
0: and
1: so.
0: No other than Ross Jews and Cheryl and the family, for sure. Hey, Julia, Eva, Nicole.
1: We can go on and on, so.
0: Hey, all of you guys.
1: Katie.
0: We love you. Bryson, Julian, just so many more. Thank you all for listening. We love you, and we'll continue to love you. So we're going to...
1: What are you going to start us off
0: with? We're going to hit it up with One Step Ahead by... It's Soul Man.

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0: Yeah, man.
1: You know what? We got the good vibes flowing and all the people knowing across the world, baby.
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1: And cross and back. 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

0: Yeah, it's a little hard to read. I'm not sure.
1: It's 5 to 9. It has to be.
0: I guess so. Yeah. All right. Sunday Burgers, Brews, and Bloody Marys is hosted by Tracy at VFW Post 9241. 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Check out their Facebook page for details. Sounds yummy.
1: Green Room. Yeah. Always popping over there. Placerville's premier music venue. You know what I'm saying? So on Sunday, there's going to be John at 8:16, John Shepe Birthday Bash.
0: No.
1: Nipper Brothers Acoustic is going to be hitting
0: at
1: that up.
0: At 6 p.m., I believe.
1: At 6 p.m. on there. Happy hours, Monday to Saturday. Check them out. Tickets on Club. 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
0: All right. The American River Folk Society is a nonprofit organization dedicated to supporting and promoting the education and presentation of contemporary, traditional, and multicultural folk music, folklore, and folk dance in the Sierra foothills around the Georgetown Divide. 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And yes, that's why we're here.
1: Put in them community hours.
0: Yeah,
1: get back to
0: always looking for volunteers.
1: I always love to give back to the community because it's a wonderful thing. So we do look for volunteers. Please come on, check us out. We also take all donations. And once again, glad if you came out and enjoyed the Day on the Divide.
0: Oh, thank you, everybody.
1: Everybody, we do love that. That's our biggest fundraiser.
0: And our birthday bash is coming up in November, so another great day to celebrate with us. All right, so I remember this song from 1995, a little 311 with Down, kind of getting things started. A little rambunctious here.
1: Oh, we rock.

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1: and Sweetie Diamond.
0: And we would like to thank our underwriters for the last hour of music, American River Conservancy. Since 1989, ARC has been the local land trust on the Divide. 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
0: All right, so we're going to get things rolling here with one of my favorites, Just Like Heaven by The Cure.
1: A Marcietta, George Scapral in Sus, and Sus Oquesta. Yeah, man, good jam. I like that little funky.
0: Yeah, very nice.

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1: Rasta Jaffri
0: and Sweet D. Yeah, man, we got those good vibes flowing and all the people are knowing, yeah, around and across and back from the whole entire world. You know, some places don't have internet, except those places, that is. We're going to give a big up to John Neff in the Roaring World. Greatly appreciates KFOK broadcasters, listeners, and local musicians for their strong contribution to our community and its music culture. 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
0: What's up, Sweet D?
1: Well, I'm going to start things off with Gut Feeling by Innovision Yardcore. And I think I need to put on my glasses for that last one.
0: She said Yardcore.
1: Yardcore and Pana. But I'm also, in this next hour, going to play a little Rufus Du Sol for Ryan and the crew, who just saw Rufus Du Sol last night, so.
0: Love the boots.
1: Yeah, the boots are made for walking in San Diego, evidently. I might have to get some. All right, but we're going to start it off with a gut feeling. You got that gut feeling.

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1: And Sweet Tea.
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1: 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Yeah. Or you can hit it up in the office, you know, in Georgetown. Come on in. Just drop it off.
0: If the door is open.
1: 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We ain't going to call no names. And then also, you got Calvary Chapel. 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The church may be reached at 530-823-1622. All are welcome.
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1: Scrumdilicious.
0: They have some great music going on in August.
1: They got some great pizza too.
0: On August 22nd, Matt Rainey.
1: Matt, what's up, Matt?
0: Yeah. Always great
1: good
0: to see
1: guy.
0: Him. Very good.
1: Love blues. Go check out Matt. Matt is good.
0: And then coming up in September, they have the Nipper Brothers on September 5th and September 6th, Tepid Club of Cool. And they have open mic every Thursday, daily menu specials, and ice cream. Yum. 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
0: Oops. Uh-oh.
1: All the good stuff and the happenings and all the good concerts. And how did you enjoy your concert out there at the
0: Oh, yeah. I saw John Waite, who's one of my favorites. His voice still sounds really great. He sang a lot of the Babies tunes. I was up there making a fool out of myself, but I had a great time. And I also saw Little River Band.

0: that next one with you. The summer's winding out. We just want to let y'all know it's been a great summer. You know, if you want to let us know about your great summer, send us a tap and a song remind you, or you got a song that just was your song of the summer. Hit us up. Let us know. We'll put it on the air so everybody else can get that vibe like you got this whole summer. Mm-hmm. So just let us know. You know what I'm saying? We love music. All kind of music, as you can tell.
1: 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And speaking of live music, got a little more Dirty Heads for you. One of my favorites, Oxygen.

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1: 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So we are going to finish off our set. We want to say thank you. 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
2: 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All the way from LA. All the way from London. So shake it, baby. Let's go.

0: Yeah,
1: and I have no time for them little girlish things.
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1: And I, that's how I work, gotta keep focused on my journey.
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They look like tombstones in our yard, and I never seen him when he wasn't tired and mean. He sold used parts to make ends meet, covered with grease from his head to his feet, cussing the sweat and the Texas heat and mosquitoes. And the neighbors said we live like hicks, but they brung their cars for Paul to fix anyhow. He was veteran proud, tried and true. He'd fought till his heart was black and blue. Didn't know how he'd made it through the hard times. He'd bought our house on a GI Bill, but it wasn't worth all he had to kill to get it. He drank Pearl in a can and Jack Daniels Black, chewed tobacco from a mail pouch sack, had an old dog that was trained to attack sometimes. He'd get drunk and mean as a rattlesnake, and there wasn't too much that he would take from a stranger.

Mama sells eggs at a grocery store. My oldest sister is a first-rate whore. Dad says she can't come home anymore, and he means it. Ma just sits and keeps her silent. Sister, she left 'cause Dad got violent, and he knows it. Mama, she's old far beyond her time. From chopping tobacco, and I seen her crying. When blood started flowing from her calloused hand, and it hurt me. She'd just keep working, trying to help the old man to the end of one row and back again, like always. She's been through hell since Junior went to jail. When the lights go out, she ain't never failed to get down on her knees and pray because she loves him. Told all the neighbors he was off in the war, fighting for freedom. He's good to the core and she's proud. Now our place was a graveyard for automobiles. At the end of the porch there was four stacks of wheels and tires for sale for a dollar or two, cash. There was 50 holes in our old tin roof. Me and my family was living proof. The people who forgot about poor white trash, and if that ain't country, I'll kiss your

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1: Ladies and gentlemen, up until now, I've played to you the same way I would play at the audience at Mr. Kelly's, which is the first time I've ever been there. But I tell you what we're going to do now. We're going to reminisce a little bit, and I'll tell you why. Because there are so many tunes. You know, we've recorded something like 308 records, single records, that is, and about 32 or 3 LPs. So that's quite a few records, you know. So a lot of them we don't play too often. So what we're going to do, we're going to reach way back, if it's all right with you, and pull out quite a few of them real old ones. Is that all right with you? All right, baby. All right, all right. Don't forget Sweet 16. All right, baby. Gotta do it. The first one we want to do, we want to jump way back. This one is the first tune, ladies and gentlemen, that made people know about B.B. King.

Now we're going to reminisce just a little bit further. This was one of the next big records we had, about 52. This was somewhat of what we call a blues ballad, like. People don't do too many of this kind today, but I think a lot of the things that we let go sometimes are the things we cherish most later on.

tragedy. 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cat, a man, a cat, a man, a cat, a man, a cat, a man, a cat, a man, a cat, a man, a cat, a man, a cat, a man, a cat, a man, a cat, a man, a cat, a man, a cat, a man, a cat, a man, a cat, a man, a cat, a man, a cat, a man, a cat, a man, a cat, a man, a cat, a man, a cat, a man, a cat, a man, a cat, a man, a cat, a man, a cat, a man, a cat, a man, a cat, a man, a cat, a man, a cat, a man, a cat, a man, a cat, a man, a cat, a man, a cat, a man, a cat, a man, a cat, a man, a cat, a man, a cat, a man, a cat, a man, a cat, a man, a cat, a man, a c

Our first number was Don't Be That Way, and you can hear the audience response in the record. That really made us feel good. After the first chorus, you'll hear me, then Babe Russin, Harry James, and Gene Krupa. And there's some trombone by Vernon Brown along towards the end.

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Louise was there. 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
1: Hi, good evening, everybody. Thanks for coming. Welcome to our little soiree. I'd like to carry on now with a song from the Tango in the Night album called Everywhere.
2: This is one of our mood numbers. It's a kind of a love story about, it's about 3 minutes long. No, it's about a guy who really digs this girl, you know, a certain kind of girl. We can all identify with that. And he digs this girl so much that he don't know what to say to her. And he writes her a little note that he puts in the mail. And he hopes that she gets it. So that's the story. You get it?

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1: Yodel.
0: I sure like a yodel.

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1: I'd love to.
0: Yeah, it's called Matchbox.
1: Alrighty. I'm listening.
0: Yeah, I wonder will a Matchbox hold my clothes. Matchbox ain't about that big. Right.

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1: Winston Moore, director, our own beloved Sheriff Woods. Now, another dear friend of all of yours out there is the Chief Justice of the Criminal Court, Judge Joseph Power, who is present. Whatever we call him, I know him to be just a fine, warm human being full of humility. Would you please come forth, Mr. King?
2: A while back, it was about a year ago, I think it was, I had this apartment in San Francisco. I lived on the third floor of this little tiny apartment building. I had two little two rooms and a dog, right? I lived up on the third floor. And I used to walk around town, and I had, you know, a couple of pairs of Levi's and couple of t-shirts, and I thought I had my shit together pretty good, man. You know, I was out in the streets talking that talk and doing all that shit, and every time I found a nice piece of talent, he went right straight downstairs to the chick on the second floor. There was another chick on the second floor, right? And I couldn't understand. I couldn't understand, and I kept saying, Janice, what are you doing wrong? Except, well, so I decided to get up one morning and check out the chick's action, right? Figure out what she had going on. I didn't have going. I got up at 9:30 in the morning, which I want you to know was an effort on my part. And I got up at 9:30 in the morning, I hid in the stairwell right next to the chick across from her apartment, right? And I watched her. I watched her to see what she had, man, that I didn't have. And I'll tell you what she had, man. That chick hit the streets at noon. I mean, I didn't get up till 3. The chick was already on the streets hustling, man. So I figured out what you gotta do, man. Every time you're looking for a little piece of action, and you ain't getting it, man, you know what you better do, baby? You better try harder, man.

0: still really care for it. The guys got it off of a guy named Moondog in Streets of New York. There's this beautiful cat who writes poetry and is blind and looks like a Viking and stands on the corner of 55th and 5th Avenue, something like that. 6th Avenue. And just stands there selling poetry and wearing horns on his head, and it's too much, and he wrote this song called All Is Loneliness.
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talking about I'm crooked, but what's the matter with you? You read about your papa saying that he was it, but this sweet mama I got just won't quit. You've been dropping jocks on me, and now I'm gonna throw them on you.

Press Dratton Warthog closed down their shop. They didn't want to, it was all they had got. Selling atonal apples, amplified heat, and Press Dratt's collection of dog legs and feet. Sadly they left, telling no one goodbye. Press Dratt wore red jodhpurs, the warthog his striped tie. Between them, they carried a three-legged sack, went straight round a corner, and never came back.

Pre Stratton Warthog closed down their shop. The bad Captain Madman had told them to stop selling atonal apples, amplified heat, and Prestrat's collection of dog legs and feet. Bad Captain Madman had ordered their fate. He laughed and stumped off with a nautical gait. The gait turned into a derogatory, and his peg leg got woodwork broken.

Crest Red Warthog closed down their shop. They didn't want to, it was all they had got. Selling atonal apples, amplified heat, and Crest Rat's collection of dog legs and feet.

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0: 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June.
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0: Wait, we laugh this off first. If I get your laughs in now. Oh, it's a good one this time.

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0: What a night. Welcome to Madison Square Garden. I'm Kris Kristofferson, and this is Bob Dylan's night. On March 19, in 1962, Columbia Records released the first album by a new artist, Bob Dylan. Now 30 years, 38 albums, and over 500 songs later, Bob Dylan's universally recognized as one of the most powerful creative artists of our time. Backstage, we've one of the greatest collections of performing artists ever assembled, and they're all here for one reason: to pay tribute to Bob Dylan through his own songs. Hang on to that spirit.
1: Where are we?
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in Chicago when I was a little kid, you know, driving around with my folks, and I'd go through certain parts of town, man, go to the black parts of town. I'd hear music coming out of the stores and out of record stores and jukeboxes, and I never knew what it was, but I just knew it knocked me out.

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1: Look, baby, I know times are hard right now.
2: Yeah.
1: You know? And it'd be easy for us to just
2: such a fine,
1: give up on
2: lady.
1: Each other. But I want you to know.

baby, you ain't got to worry about me. I told you when I'm out here hustling with Ron and Rick trying to get this money, I'm just trying to make life better for us, you know? I love you, girl. Believe in me. I ain't going nowhere.

Hooray, on the air, the needles are moving. They're not in the red, so I must be okay. Time for another edition of Carpenters and Friends Heard every Monday morning. 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KFOK is licensed to the American River Folk Society, and the views and opinions expressed in this program are those of the speaker and do not necessarily reflect the views and opinions of KFOK LPFM, its management, staff, or underwriters. Of which, I'd love to mention my underwriters for today's program. GDPUD, KFOK receives underwriting support from the Georgetown Divide Public Utility District, serving the water needs of the Georgetown Divide. GDPUD is committed to the community. For more information about GDPUD activities, they can be reached at 530-333-4356 or online at gd-pud.org. Also like to thank Cool Village Pharmacy, the community drugstore serving the divide for prescriptions and over-the-counter medications, vitamins, and a selection of gifts. They can be reached at 530-889-1427. And they also have an expired medicine drop-off. And Dead Feet Sound, providing sound engineering for events throughout the area, including indoor and outdoor concerts, festivals, and large private parties. More information is available from Ken at 530-333-7652. And their website is still under construction, but it is coming soon. All right, name of the show is Carpenters and Friends. And I am your host, Tom McCatton, coming up from Garden Valley this morning. Nice drive in. Had a mama turkey and her little one crossing 193. So I slowed down. Now, if it was a... I don't know. I'm not going to say it, but whatever. Yeah, cute. Just cute as heck. You know, until they get big and then they start pulling out your plants and digging in your gardens, okay? But they're cute now, those little ones, those little turkeys. And so I hope you had a great weekend. Carpenters and Friends is a tribute show, kinda. Yeah, it's a tribute show to Richard and Karen Carpenter, who were brother and sister. Had a lot of hits in the 1970s. Sold over 100 million records, one of the best-selling American music acts of all time. And their music always kind of regenerates. There's younger fans discovering them all the time. And they have, because of this, they have pretty good download numbers on the big music sites. So they're still quite popular. But anyway, this is pretty much a 70s show, but I'm going to be throwing in a lot of 80s and some 90s today. So I hope you enjoy it. And without further ado, let's get this thing started.

0: Hey, good tune, man.
1: 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Yeah, here we go.
0: This song sucks. Long
1: ago. Talk about lame.
0: Totally. You can change it if you want.
1: I don't care. It's up to you.
0: I can live with it if you can.
1: Suit yourself.

some of y'all never been down south too much. I'm gonna tell you a little bit about this so that you understand what I'm talking about. Down there we have a plant that grows out in the woods and the fields. Looks something like a turnip green. Everybody calls it poke salad. Poke salad. Used to know a girl lived down there and she'd go out in the evenings and pick her a mess of it. Carry it home and cook it for supper. Cause that's about all they had to eat. They did all right.

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Heard every Monday, 10 a.m. to 12 noon, right here on Community Radio for the Georgetown Divide, KFOK LPFM, Georgetown, California, 95.1 on your FM dial around town and streaming around the world at KFOK.org. We had A Horse With No Name, of course, number one hit. I believe it was about 1972. For that, we have Poke Salad Annie. Remember that one? Tony Joe White. Late 1960s on that one. You're Still a Young Man. Tower of Power out of Oakland, California. About 1973 off of their album called Bump City. And we started everything off with the Carpenters, top of the hour, 10 a.m., with Crescent Noon. That's not Crescent Moon, that's Crescent Noon, N-O-O-N. And there is such a thing. Look it up on Google. Okay. And that was off their Close to You album of 1970. At the half hour, KFOK provides public service announcements. 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And Poor Reds and Forever Yours Rescue Fundraiser will be October 15th from 5 to 8. I assume that's p.m. There will be live music, food, and dogs to meet and greet. Food and dogs. Now, do they mean hot dogs or regular dogs? Is there a difference? No. Located at 6221 Pleasant Valley Road in El Dorado. That's October 15th from 5 to 8. All right, Vibes Up Music Festival takes place at the Lotus Park. I assume that's the one on the river down there. In Lotus, October 2nd to October 4th. Start time is 9 a.m. This is a Cali Reggae Music Fest celebrating kids and community. Check out their Facebook page. It's called Vibes Up Music Festival. All right, Georgetown Hotel just down the street. They have music. August 22nd, Uncommon Ground. August 29th, Daphne Payne. I am going to mark my calendar for that one because I've heard so much about her and she is a trip. Daphne Payne, I missed her. Well, I didn't really get to see her. We had her at the Day on the Divide a couple years ago. And, you know, you get so busy there working the ticket counter. You know, if you're working the event, you can't really appreciate all the music. But I missed Daphne, and I heard she was outstanding. So, yeah. Uncommon Ground, the 22nd, and Daphne Payne, 29th, Georgetown Hotel. 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
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It won't be a live show. 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Dylan and Zoe say you had better tune in, and they rebroadcast Sundays, 8 a.m. to 10 a.m. Alrighty, moving right along. Okay, let's look what, scrolling down the list. Okay, what do we got here? Very organized here. All right, how about a little salute to the working man, huh?

Hello. Can you hear me now? Can you hear me now? All right. Last week I had a young lady by the name of Mel. And she wanted to hear a request. I told her I can't play live requests because I can't figure out how to get on the internet on this place. So, you know, I'm going to have to take a lesson from Dylan before he takes off today to find out how I can actually hook onto the internet in studio for live requests. So I told her I could play it next week. Just tell me what it is, honey. And she said, I want to hear You Got a Friend in Me. And I go, Randy Newman. And she goes, that's the one. So here you go, Mel. This one is for you.

trees. 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

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Then you know why Smokey tells you when he sees you passing through, remember, please be careful, it's the least that you

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Heard every Monday, 10 a.m. to 12 noon, right here on Community Radio for the Georgetown Divide. Name of the show is Carpenters and Friends. I'm your host, Tom McCann. Pleased to be joining you this morning for another couple hours of great music. Hey, we concluded that with my favorite music duo, and that is Karen and Richard Carpenter, and that song was called You, and that was off their 1976 album, A Kind of Hush. Before that, we had a I did my Smokey the Bar song. And that, of course, is a dedication to Dwayne, longtime Georgetown Forest Ranger, and Smokey the Bear. He is Smokey the Bear, the bar, as Gene Autry says, the bar. All right. And the reason I did that intro, Smokey the Bar, he likes show tunes. Dwayne does. And so I put in there Bally High, which was a musical. And they made a film of it in 1958. And so of course, the musical was called South Pacific. And so I included Bally High on that one. Hope you like that, Dwayne. And then we had another dedication before that. Mel wanted to hear You Got a Friend in Me, so I played that one for her. Hope you enjoyed that, Mel. Hope you tuned in today to listen to that one. We had Keep Pushing by REO Speedwagon. And that was off their debut album of the same name, REO Speedwagon, 1976. And started things off with Blue Collar Man by the group Styx. That was off their Greatest Hits album. We got Ginger Baker pounding away on the drums right now. How about that, huh? Okay, it's the top of the hour. More or less. A little bit more. Beautiful day in Georgetown. Don't forget, my bottom of the hour weather report is coming up, so stay tuned. You might be pleasantly surprised. All right, I'd like to thank my underwriters, Dead Feet Sound, providing sound engineering for events throughout the area, including indoor and outdoor concerts, festivals, and large private parties. More information is available from Ken at 530-333-7652, and their website is to come. Cool Village Pharmacy, the community drugstore serving the Divide, for prescriptions and over-the-counter medications, vitamins, and a large selection of gifts. They can be reached at 530-889-1427, and they also have an expired medicine drop-off. And GDPUD, KFOK, receives underwriting support from the Georgetown Divide Public Utility District, serving the water needs of the Georgetown Divide. GDPUD is committed to the community. For more information about GDPUD activities, they can be reached at 530-333-4356 or online at gd-pud.org. Alrighty. Man, listen to Ginger. Man, he's pounding those skins, Daddy-O. Okay. Calm down, buddy. All right. Let's get back to the music, shall we?

All right, back with you, Carpenters and Friends. Heard of you Monday, winding it down on this lovely Monday morning. Hey, we had, where have all the cowboys gone, and is that a bitter woman or what? She wants her Marlboro man. That's a lyric in the song. Where is my Marlboro man? Well, he died of emphysema. Remember the Marlboro man? You guys are old enough to remember the cigarette commercials on TV before they banned them. You had the Marlboro man, dun dun dun dun dun dun dun, dun, and he'd be riding a horse, and his skin looked like whip leather, and he was probably wheezing on that horse. I mean, are you sure you want a Marlboro man, Paula? That was Paula Cole, by the way. Where have all the cowboys gone? Before that, we had Don't Speak by No Doubt. Gwen Stefani on vocals. No Doubt out of Orange County, California. We had Nina. This was a big hit back in the New Wave era, the early 80s. 99 Luftballons. The whole song was done in German. I know Luft. That's air, right? Lufthansa. Airtanza. Luftwaffe in World War II. Air Waffe. That was Nina. As I recall, she was a looker. We had Berlin, the Metro. It's not the Metro, it's Metro. Berlin, also out of Orange County, California, Fullerton area. Terry Nunn, vocalization on that. We had Magic by Olivia Newton-John. And a fun fact you might not know, Olivia Newton-John was Karen Carpenter's best friend as far as show business goes. They hung out together. Really good friends. Hey, Dan. I don't know about you either, pal. And you always just spring up at the right time, don't you? Okay. And then we started out with Games People Play by Joe South. Remember that one, Baby Boomers? Around 1968, I would say. All right, for half-hour announcements at the half-hour, KFOK provides public service announcements. 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Quiet, Dan. I'm on the top bill here at this here gig, all right? We're going to put you down a little bit. All right, drop it over to our studios on Main Street in Georgetown. 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And Sunday Burgers and Brews and Bloody Marys. Is that where the term Sunday Bloody Sunday came from? Is hosted by Tracy. Is hosted. Oh,
I got a trucker coming by. He's using a CB, and he's actually getting on the air here. Hey, breaker, breaker. Hey, I'm doing a show here. Breaker. He's hauling a concrete truck. A cement mixer. Okay. 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Check out their Facebook page for details. 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All righty. Winding it down, Carpenters and Friends. The flag is pretty limp in the town rectangle. No, actually, it's a triangle. We're under partly cloudy skies. Beautiful day in Georgetown. All right, for my official weather report, here goes. Thank you for staying tuned for that. I know you wanted to hear it. There we go. Here's the weather. Today, high 89, low 65. Tuesday, 91, 66. Wednesday, 92, 66. Thursday, 90, 66. Hey, and then we go back down into the 80s. 88 for a high on Friday. I didn't record the low. I wonder what happened there. Saturday, 86 and 63. And Sunday is going back up a little bit. 89. So by Friday, we're out of the 90s. It's going to be sunny, no rain, and it says calm winds, but that can change on a dime. We know that. All right. So keep the wind down so we don't have any fire danger. That's okay with me. All right. Okay, winding it down. What am I going to... Well, you know what? My computer went blank. My computer ran out of juice. Now I had it plugged into the power strip here. I don't know what happened, but it's always got to be something with my program, right? So I don't know what I'm gonna do. All right. So hey, I know what I can do. I'll play Herb Alpert for the rest of the show. How's that? How about is that? How good is that? Now, Herb Alpert, the head of A&M Records, with Jerry Moss, his business partner, they discovered the Carpenters. Well, they didn't really discover the Carpenters, but they signed the Carpenters to a record contract in 1960.

Back with you, carpenters and friends. Hey, I got to keep these plates spinning. I'm spinning like four sticks with plates on them. I don't want to break them. Can you see me from the street? Oh, people are almost rear-ending each other out here on Main Street in Georgetown at a stop sign. They're looking into the studio window. I got these plates spinning here. Oh, what fell off? Sorry. I got to entertain myself some way, right? This is a hard job. All right. Winding it down. Going to do my sign-off, so I'd like to mention my underwriters one more time for supporting this train wreck, program. Dead Feet Sound, providing sound engineering for events throughout the area, including indoor and outdoor concerts, festivals, and large private parties. 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I gave you a spotlight, Herb, and now you're trying to take it all away from me. 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Okay, everybody, that's it. I'm almost out of here. Take care. Have a great week. God bless. We'll see you on the radio next Monday. And good night, Pat Leeds, wherever you are.

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But

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0: good.
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These are getting to be really weird times in the world, so everybody hang in there, won't you? Take care of each other. 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
1: 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What's happening?
0: Hey, Cotton.
1: Yeah.
0: Hey, Junior, you up there, man?
2: Yeah, brother, I'm here. I'm right here.
0: You know, y'all used to do me kind of dirty, man.
2: Oh, yeah?
0: Hey, Junior, remember I used to come down to Teresa's every Monday?
2: Oh,
0: used to
2: yeah.
0: cut my head regularly.
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1: What's going on, man?
0: Oh, man, it's all right.
1: Tell me something, Albert. Whatever happened to Hop Wilson, man?
0: Well, Hop left us, man.
1: He did. Boy, he sure used to play that guitar over at the Red Lily Q.
0: Yeah, he would lay that steel in his lap. 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
1: Jake. Okay, this next song is a slow blues tune called Shotgun Blues. This features on guitar Matt Guitar Murphy.

last time we were up here, we did a song. It was recorded by another group of guys we like very much. A real friendly group of guys called the Rivingtons. Their song is called A Papa Oomow Mow. A Papa Oomow Mow, Mama Papa Oomow Mow.